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1: Al Moment. 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Die beste Musik.
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And I think to myself, why now? 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

0: 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And have we got news for you?
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I create that to your bodies, to your mind and souls. Don't be alarmed. It doesn't spell danger. Stumble in the groove. 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

night when we both were dancers in the dark, and I held your hand 'cause I knew